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1: 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She work it girl, she work the bowl, she break it down, she take it low, she's fine as hell, she's about the dough, doing a thing right on the floor, and money, money she making, look at the way she's shaking, make you wanna touch her, wanna taste her, have you lustin' for her, going crazy face it.

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One girl, you're everything. Two, fame. If you win it, comes and goes in a minute. Where's the real stuff in life?